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This is Alan Freed, kids, rolling right along with your own special brand of music. And now, for Estelle in Englewood, New Jersey, whose boyfriend Larry has just been drafted into the army, I think she's going to love this.

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0: 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Kate Pearson, Tracy Wormworth, Sterling Campbell, Cindy Wilson, Paul Gordon, Keith Strickland, Brett Schneider. We're the Big Bear Twos. 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

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I got a pain down inside.

What a voice. What a voice. As the man said, the legendary Screaming Jay Hawkins. Our very good thanks to the Fuzz Tones for doing a very able job on the back in there. Let's hear it. The Screaming Jay Hawkins and the Fuzz Tones, please.